0: Neuen Hits.
1: Yet I'm still freezing cold in California.
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Drink some margaritas by swinging blue lights. Listen to the mariachi play at midnight. Are you with me? Are you with me?

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0: Simpsons. Why don't you stay? Cause since you walked away, I'm riding through a ghost town on a Chevrolet. Energy. Hits music only. I said,
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Why don't you stay? 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Hey, it's Diego Santos of

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3: 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Yeah.
1: Too dirty to clean my act up. If you ain't dirty, you ain't hit.

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1: 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We are the Bausa, and you're listening to our song, Magnetic.

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2: Hey, this is Shawn Mendes, and you're listening to Energy. Hit music only.